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Without direction, without moods, and without shadings. And so tonight we say, hip hip, chin chin, the rhythm section.

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1: 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Electro.

Feeling on the fence, leave me here and leave me here working. Trust I'm getting back, it's way deep in the raps. I'm just sitting down, broken bottles off this hollow forts left upon the ground. My time, your time, we gotta figure out your time. My time is all, that's what we have now. Lost

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Killing time so we can be free. Drawn towards the ending, this is my meaning. Impermanence. Be fate free. Before, there existed syncopated singularity. Celestial fears, under stars' transcendence, they melt into my eyes, indigo tinted, licking on nothing, randomly caught. Obliged, the day moves fast to the sounds of sea legs, kissing the sun under jade rivers run.

You sat there waiting, thinking it's coming. 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'Cause if you want it, if you really want that thing, I mean, really want that thing, you gotta go out there and get it. 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Yeah, get it. 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
2: What were the skies like when you were young?
3: They went on forever. We lived in Arizona, and the skies always had little fluffy clouds in them, and they were long and clear, and there were lots of stars at night.

mind. I'm not gonna change your mind. I'd only say that if you stay, love is what you find, what you got.